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2: Hey, Em, it's Paul. 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Good fucking luck. 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